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A terrible attempt to pay 200 Brighton Avenue, Cross Francis Drive, fall victim, facial laceration, 24.

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1: Sorry. Timber frame education, I'll be out investigating. Largest sounding buildings evacuated.
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0: 5 inbound units, at the Ritter Park to the right. It's the same building where the alarm was before.
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1: 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The FBI's coming to the firehouse, Chief.
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0: 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That's our old country. 2519 Sparrow Bush Lane, Cross Cooper Boulevard. 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

21, Andrew Ocean has the watermarks. Unit 4, fall victim. A321, Andrew Ocean has the watermarks. Room 4, fall victim.

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0: 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I have a smoke detector activated in the garbage can on the side of the house.
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0: 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In the Wall Township, 1110, Minnesink Drive Road. Cross Lenawee Trail.
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821, Flood 8521, 310 Day Avenue, Tiny Corners, Laundromat, Cross Hardy Avenue, and Waterway. Vomiting with difficulty breathing. Flood 1721, 8521, 310 Day Avenue, Tiny Corner, Laundromat, Cross Hardy Avenue, and Waterway. Vomiting with difficulty breathing.

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1: 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That should be 542 Monmouth Road. Burger King is 534. 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
0: I'll get a confirmation. Stay by.

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1: 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I was on the phone with State Police.
0: Okay. It's going to be 542 Mama Thoreau. It's going to be the address of the McDonald's.

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Pointed 24.

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Blood clot in the leg, unable to walk. Look left in bariatric rigs. 31 EMS North Duty Crew. 281 Harmony Road, Kearney Drive. Blood clot in the leg, unable to walk, requesting a bariatric rig.

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District 34, 340, must be true. 945, right there, 3, Jersey Shore.

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Blood clot in the leg, unable to walk, requesting a bariatric rig. 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

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AP 21, 181 Cookstown, New Egypt Road, North Hanover.

one cancel. Disregard 181 Cookstown New Egypt Road, North Hanover. 8621 cancel 181 Cookstown New Egypt Road for North Hanover.

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That's Granite 7, 127 9M Drive, cross Oxford Lane, Ultramental, 3.2.

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Here's my three.

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Vomiting, lightheaded. 3221 429 Millstone Road, cross Cars Tavern. Vision, blurry, vomiting, lightheaded. 0226.

211 Buttermere Avenue, cross Iona Street, last recent victim. A121, 211 Buttermere Avenue, cross Iona Street,

121 Second Alert, 211 Buttermere Avenue, Cross Iona Streets. Subject bleeding. 8121 211 Buttermere Avenue, Cross Iona Street, Interlaken. Bleeding victim 118.

on 206 First Ave. Phillips TV Tower. Fall victim. Head laceration. 8321, 206 First Ave. Phillips TV Tower. Fall victim. Head laceration. Permit 8H. Present.

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A321 1015 Bangs Ave, cross Langford Street, high injury. A321 1015 Bangs Ave, cross Langford Street, high injury. 222.

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Bronson Police, Bronson EMS. Number 9, Cedar Ave, for 69-year-old male with a right leg pain, unable to walk. Bronson Police, Bronson EMS. Number 9, Cedar Ave, for 69-year-old male, right leg pain, unable to walk. 430.

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Again, please respond to the area of 109 Bank Street for a general fire alarm. Time now is 4:32, operator 713.

0: 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He said it was one of his neighbors on Tilton Ave. He didn't know the number, though.
1: All right, tough one.

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1: Unable to walk. 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

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On the location, seems the resident put the smoke detectors outside. I'm trying to make contact with them.

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0: 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You get some the case assigned for 56 Tilton Ave.
1: Case is 26-09-288. 09-288. Time of the call was 434.

7. Got caller from Bank Street. Just called back stating the fire alarm was going off again. It's been going off for about 2 minutes. What's your pleasure? I'll head back there. I'll try and see if they'll come to the door. If you have a contact for 56, can you just call them and tell them that I'm at the rear upstairs door. Again, I knocked on it multiple times. They weren't answering. A light was on, and they were refusing to come to the door. Copy, I'll let them know.

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Center member of the Red Bank Fire Department. Patrol is requesting a fire chief to respond to the area of Nemo Tile, or the area behind Nemo Tile. It's going to be for a wire down. Unsure if it's cable or power. Again, patrol is requesting a fire chief to respond to the area behind Nemo Tile for a wire shook. Unsure if it's cable or power. Time now is 5:44. Operator 713.

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center, members of the Red Bank Fire Department. Please respond to 8 through 10 West Front Street. It's going to be for a general fire alarm. Again, 8 through 10 West Front Street for a general fire alarm. Time now is 6:02. Operator 713.

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Station 13-1, 272 Fairhaven Road, Dogwood Lane to Hendrickson Place, fire alarm, 723.

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0: floor smoke. 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
1: 10-4.

portion of Oil Field that starts Hazel Township. Mile marker 95 over 3, going to Saint Brick, going northbound for a single post road, 735.

but they aren't feeling well. Squad 34 Emma Street Crew, 25 South Main Street at the Burger King. So they're feeling well, 7:37.

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1: 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It looks to be a faulty detector. 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

Central R 10 East Main Street, South Street to Sheriff Street, Carl. Station 15, Central R 10 East Main Street, South Street to Sheriff Street, Carl. Arm 749.

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0: 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Fairfield Way and Cliffwood Avenue for a struck natural gas line. 63-2 redispatching, 63-1. Fairfield Way, Cliffwood Avenue, struck gas line, 755.
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1: Yes. Do you need any
2: houses to be evacuated? I evacuated all the houses around the structure, about 150 feet. I spoke to New Jersey Natural Gas. They said that should be more than enough. They said they have a 5-minute ETA for the supervisor.
1: Receive.

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It's Tickle sending. First call for Kitten Falls. 2 Society Hill Way, cross Churchill Downs Drive. For a female, feels like she can pass out. Second call for Wolf Township. 940 Curtis Avenue. Those all victim. MedStar, 2 calls pending. First call for Kitten Falls. 2 Society Hill Way, cross Churchill Downs. For this, she's like they're gonna pass out. Second call, Wolf Township. 940 Curtis Avenue. Cross West Maplewood Road. All victim, 813.

0: and advised it was never actually sent out. 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
1: 10-4. Thank you.
0: 10-4. I believe they're going to call back with the ETA. I'll keep you posted.
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Gillespie 321, 200 Forest Street at Peter Cooper Village, Cross Country Lane, apartment 96, respiratory. Gillespie 321, 200 Forest Street, Cross Country Lane, Peter Cooper Village, apartment 96, respiratory, 823.

0 Ironbridge Road, cross Potter Road on the crossing from 303, general weakness. Classification 21 duty crew, 560 Ironbridge Road, cross Potter Road, non-crossing from 303, general weakness, 827.

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Squawk 3331, Mutual 84, West Palm Branch, 200 Forest Street, Cross Richard Lane at Peter Cooper Village, Apartment 96, attorney for a vault victim. 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

You can add JC833OC to that, and you can contact JCP&L. 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

the ambulatory campus buildings Alpha, Bravo, and Charlie, Silo. 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
2: 15-6, I'll contact Fire Bureau again. That's what they wanted. Thank you.

0: 6, contact Fire Bureau. 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
1: 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Very easy. I assigned it to you and closed it up.
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0: Need confirmation that I don't have to dispatch 10 East Main Street again.

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Squad 2221, 38th Street, cross Manchester Avenue, for a crisis, 858.

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2121, 25 Hancock Street, cross Brazy Place, 7 o'clock. It's going to be on a white bus in the parking lot. Stroke symptoms. 2121, 25 Hancock Street, cross Brazy Place, in the parking lot, McGrath Towers, on the white bus in the parking lot. Stroke symptoms, and 06.

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1 Stratford Place, Roosevelt Avenue to Darlington Road, fire alarm. 6111 Stratford Place, Roosevelt Avenue to Darlington Road, fire alarm. 9 7 30 7.

Bradley Avenue, across Neptune Boulevard, Neptune Dialysis, for a clotted arm. Squad 34 EMS duty crew, 2180 Bradley Avenue, across Neptune Boulevard, Neptune Dialysis, for a clotted arm, 938.

0: 2174.
1: Flight Alpha of a two-story peak rear frame probably as well. Nothing evident. Yeah, that's good.
0: 6175 on a scene investigating 941.

Play 230 Highland Avenue, El Toby Avenue. Following some 6 feet. 2530 Highland Avenue, El Toby and Meldon Avenue. Fall victim lost consciousness 946.

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1521, 137, two of planes, off high, 10 planes, anxiety, 1521, 137, two of planes, off high, 10 anxiety, 10 42.

22. Second alert, 230 Highland Avenue off Howie Avenue. Following them with loss of consciousness. 2522, second alert. 230 Highland Avenue off Howie and Melbourne. Following them with loss of consciousness. 949.

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Miley, Jim, AED 1001. 341 City Crew, 1155 Route 33, Midtown, elementary. AED alarm, you passed about a Jim, 954.

118 Lawrence Avenue. Between Candy Lane and Ocean Avenue, fire alarm. 611 18 Lawrence Avenue, Candy Lane, Ocean Avenue, fire alarm. 54.

is 230 Highland Avenue, off Howie Avenue. The small victim lost a consciousness. 2522, third alert. 6121 Mutual Aid. 230 Highland Avenue, off Howie and Melton Avenue. The fall victim was lost consciousness, 955.

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1: 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Disabled motor vehicle at the intersection Route 33 westbound and Millhurst Road.

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1: 33 West is fired in Millhurst, in front of the NRAC gas station.
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2: At Sardo Home Dallas, 715 North Pier Street, Carcassonne Road, Eckenbrook Air, Bayshore, in room 103, all victim head injury, 1009.

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1: Area 266.
0: He's inquiring, was it in traffic or off on the shoulder?
1: It's in the right-hand turn lane on Forest Road.

51. I thought your broad tree across Main Street, Bethany Manor. Apartment 5, J. Juliet. All that dumb, simple episode. 52-21. 500 Broad Street across Main Street, Bethany Manor. Apartment 5, J. Juliet. Father Dumb. 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

Day 921, 570 Homedale Road, across Van Matter Terrace, station 391, for a subject with a ring stuck on their finger. Squad Day 921, 570 Homedale Road, across Van Matter Terrace, station 391, for a ring stuck on their finger, 1035.

216 number 570 Homedale Road, across Van Matter Terrace, at station 391, in the parking lot. Ring stuck on the finger. Squad 3921, second alert. 570 Homedale Road, across Van Matter Terrace, at station 391, for a ring stuck on their finger, 1042.

Rumson Police are on CMS. Respond to Rumson and Buena Vista panic attack. Repeating, Rumson Police are on CMS. Respond to Rumson and Buena Vista for a panic attack. Time of this request is 10:45. Thank you.

1021 Third Order, 570 Homedale Road, across Van Matter Terrace, at station 391, to this with ring check on finger. Squad 3921 Third Alert, 570 Homedale Road, across Van Matter Terrace, at station 391 for a, to this with a ring check on finger, 1047.

for Hazlitt, 570 Homedale Road, across Van Matter Terrace, at station 391, the parking lot for a ring set on somebody's finger. The course is 21. Specially for Hazlitt, 570 Homedale Road, across Van Matter Terrace, for a subject with their finger stuck in a ring, 1050.

Group, 145 Abbott Avenue, Cosmoids Avenue. For a female passed out. Squad 30 Virginia Crew, 45 Abbott Avenue, Cross Lawrence Avenue, for a female passed out, 1055.

District 18, 1821, MedStar, 2182, Route 35. Tractor trailer versus pole, wires down. Unknown extent of injuries. District 18, 1821, MedStar, 2182, Highway 35. Voyant Build Beauty in the parking lot. Tractor trailer versus pole, unknown extent of injuries. Wires are down. 1103.

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0: 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No smoke or fire. I'll have Highway 35 command.
1: In 1866 on the scene. 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Command established, 1110.
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Cross Parker Road, seat 103 on the left side of the building, the side entrance, for a simple episode. Plus 5361, 241 Monmouth Road, Cross Parker Road, seat 103 on the left side of the building at the side entrance. A simple episode 1112.

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13, Long Branch. 15 Moores Avenue across Ocean Boulevard at Pier Village. First subject struck by an umbrella. Let's go to Long Branch. 15 Moores Avenue across Ocean Boulevard at Pier Village. First subject struck by an umbrella, 1114.

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45 Haddon Park, Crescent River Road, fire alarm. Station 13-1, 45 Haddon Park, Crescent River Road, fire alarm, 11 at 23.

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Possible heart problems, 1124.

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First of it possibly overheated. 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

Fourth Avenue and Third Avenue on the beach for a juvenile having a seizure. Squad 8321, Ocean Avenue and Third Avenue on the beach for an infant having a seizure on 37.

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I'm 301, low blood pressure, low heart rate, 1144.

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Route 33, mile marker 20/3 westbound. 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
0: 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It's been isolated. The homeowner's been told to replace it. 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

0: Sandy, 33 is going out. It's going to be in front of number 513, Route 33, eastbound. Yeah, checking on injuries.
1: On the scene, 1201.

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Suitable episode and TI bleed, 1211.

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0: All right, culinary mishap. 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
1: 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Two alarms at 412 and 1413 in the last 2 weeks.
2: Receive. I'll be around.
1: 1224. 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

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Midford, Will Township, 1345 Campus Parkway, at Arkhamamas, unit day off a 9 for a Civic Vita Crayon, 1236.

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Unit 312 A Alpha for respiratory. Next for two, Neptune City. 301 West Virginia Avenue, across Oliver Drive. Right in room 3. Unit 312 A Alpha for respiratory 1227.

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Squad 3921, 1413 Route 36, at the Wawa, fall victim, unknown injuries. Squad 3921, 1413 Route 36 at the Wawa, for fall victim, unknown injuries, 1231.

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MetStar 2 Aberdeen, 87 Ivy Hill Drive, cross a thin lane for a civilian to run to the pool. MetStar 2 Aberdeen, 87 87 Ivy Hill Drive for a man to run to the pool, 1248.

Squad 3921, second alert, 1413 Route 36, at the Wawa for a fall victim, unknown injuries. Squad 3921, second alert, 1413 Route 36, at the Wawa, fall victim, unknown injuries, 1240.

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0: 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Squad 8221. 163 Sharon Station Road and Upper Freehold for a crisis transport. 1249.
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0: 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MedStar, Two Teton Falls, 990 Shrewsbury Avenue, at Uncle Giuseppe's Marketplace, for a head injury. 1254.
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Avenue for possible allergic reaction. 534 DDQ, right here, 7 Sunshine Turnpike, Park on Hearst Avenue for possible allergic reaction, protein swallowing, 267.

Brunson, please. Brunson Fire, 1 Meadowbrook Ave, fire alarm activation going on and off throughout the day. 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

124G CMS, Route 36 in Leonardville Road, motor vehicle crash, two overturned vehicles, unknown extent of injury. 3124G CMS, Route 36, Leonardville Road. Motor vehicle crash, now reporting entrapment, unknown extent of injuries, 1302.

0: 63 Dispatch, Route 36, Leonardville Road. Motor vehicle crash, two overturned vehicles reported entrapment. 31, 4, and 8. Redispatching, Route 36, Leonardville Road. Motor vehicle crash, reported entrapment. 1302.
1: North 31168, same traffic.
2: 31168, 3203.
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0: He advises no vehicle overturned. Still checking for entrapment.
1: 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He said both vehicles were complete rollovers.
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Squad 1821 might start to Holmdel, Lowell Avenue and Middle Run, motor vehicle accident, foot injury, 1313.

21, 289 Gordon's Corner Road at the Villas in the day room. Fall victim, victim. Squad 2621, 289 Gordon's Corner Road at the Villas. In the day room, fall victim, hip pain, victim deceased,

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Metzger Hall Township, 1598 Holly Boulevard, cross Miriam Thorne Drive for high blood pressure. MedStar to Wall Township, 1598 Holly Boulevard, cross Ramshorn Drive, high blood pressure, 1326.

to Long Ridge, right down here on 2nd Avenue, would be a car accident, back injury. Midstar to Long Ridge, Britton Avenue on 2nd Avenue, motor vehicle accident, back injury, 1347.

632 Garden State Parkway. Northbound 120/3, local, reported vehicle fire. 631-632, Garden State Parkway, northbound local, 120/3, reported vehicle fire, 1328.

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Third call, 41 Hurley Lane, at Leftman Towers, apartment 438. Difficulty breathing, low oxygen. Squad 31 EMS, all call. 41 Hurley Lane, at Leftman Towers, apartment 438. Respiratory, low oxygen, 1351.

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This is 53379 Monarch Road between Locust Avenue and Park Meadow Lane. 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Fire alarm, water flow. 1345.

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4531 Second Order, mutual leave from Middletown. 436 Southbound on Leonardville Road. Would be a class in, Evansville shock. 4531 Second Order, mutual leave from Middletown. 436 Southbound on Leonardville Road. Would be a class in, Evansville shock, 1347.

0: Star 2 Madawan, 58 Main Street, plus North Street, at the Canna Bar. Fall victim, possible head injury. Mixer to Madawan, 58 Main Street, cross North Street, at the Canna Bar. Fall victim, possible head injury, 3048.
1: 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I got requested Route 36,000 Leonardville, EMS, 185 cents.

Township, Route 138 and Aldrin Elmwood Road would be busted in precautionary. Metro to Walt Township, Route 138 and Elmwood Road would be busted in precautionary to get a district.

0: 61, 29 Maple Drive, Cross Van Matter Terrace, Christine's left arm pain. Truck 3921, 29 Maple Drive, Cross Van Matter Terrace, Christine, left arm pain, 5053.
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For motor vehicle accident, subject in shock. Squad 1321, Mutual Aid 4 Middletown, Route 36 southbound Leonardville Road. Vehicle accident, subject in shock, 1358.

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District 3659 Sunset Drive, between Northcrest Drive and Monterey Bay Lane, Global Fire Island, 1409.

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0: Good afternoon. Could you please dispatch Station 44 to 639 Ocean Avenue? Got a phone call here for a reported gas line struck at a construction site.

1639 Ocean Avenue across the Trenton Boulevard, gas line zero. 441-639 Ocean Avenue across the Trenton Boulevard, gas line struck 1410.

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Old 37, 2 units hold at quarters per 37.13, correction, 37.231. 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

0: 36274 be arriving on location. Two-story wood frame out investigating.
1: 6274 on the scene investigating 14-18.

421. Mile marker 21 over 4, Route 18 northbound. One vehicle accident, precautionary. Unknown extent of injury, 1419.

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incident involves 1 Hartford Drive, cross Apple Street at BRV, while victim head injury. Pittsburgh incident involves 1 Hartford Drive, cross Apple Street at BRV, room 321, fall victim head injury, 1426.

Let's start to Ocean Township. On my throat and Roosevelt Avenue, motor vehicle accident. Precautionary, pregnant female. Let's start to Ocean Township. Monmouth Road and Roosevelt Avenue. Motor vehicle accident. Precautionary, pregnant female. 1431.

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1: Wall Township, 1413 Squaws Road, at Oak Tree Lodge. Procedure. MidStar 2 Wall Township, 1413 Schoolhouse Road, cross Belmar Boulevard, at Oak Tree Lodge. Procedures, 3452.

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Squadron 621, 9 Gramercy Lane, cross Sweetens Lane, fall victim, possible sprain. Squadron 621, 9 Gramercy Lane, cross Sweetens Lane, fall victim, possible sprain, 1441.

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2: Park Lane, Millstone Road. Truck hooked down wires. 32-1, Park Lane, Millstone Road. Truck that hooked down wires, 4255.

That's star 2, Wool Township. 3120 Allaire Road at Bel Air Golf Center. Enter off of Campbell Road for a dehydrated subject. That's star 2, Wool Township. 3120 Allaire Road, cross Route 34 at Bel Air Golf Center. By the 8th hole, enter off of Campbell for a dehydrated subject, 4257.

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21, second alert interlead for Middletown, 7 Lion Road, cross Pelican Road. Fall victim, the injury. Squad 8421, mutual aid for Middletown, second alert. 7 Lion Road, cross Pelican Road. Fall victim, for knee injury, 4259.

247 Navasink River Road, a 9-year-old female, abdominal pain. Officer, please strum some EMS. Mutual aid needed from Middletown, 247 Navasink River Road, a 9-year-old female, abdominal pain.

0: County. 30 units arriving. 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I'll put a full member in the carrier.
1: 3-6.

56th Avenue across Shoreham Avenue at Coral Harbor, room 227-17. 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

0: We're going to have DPW shut this down and reschedule the call reporting the same by the Primeville boat ramp. I'll give you a street address when we get there. That's closer.
1: What kind of wire is it?
0: It's cable all through here.
1: Probably going to tell you to just cut it. That is, if we could ever get through.
0: Yeah, we'll do our best. It's pretty thick.
1: Thick wire, that might be Verizon. Is it a Fios line?
0: Yeah, it looks like fiber.
1: They might come out for that.
0: All right, let me know. I have the BLS standing by there, waiting for DPW.
1: Great. Then the second one was at Agris Road. We just got one on the screen.
0: One of the same will be there in a minute.

0: across 11th Street, Grace of Transport. So I'm 3921. 37 Newman Street, cross 11th Street, for Crisis, 1506.
1: Pink River Road, 89-year-old female, abdominal pain.

Mississippi Avenue, outside odor natural gas. 61144 Atlantic Avenue, between Neptune Avenue and Sydney Avenue, outside odor gas. 1507.

to Long Branch, Brighton Avenue and 2nd Avenue, motor vehicle vaccines. 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

0: Verizon was notified for Mark and Millstone, no ETA.
1: Got it. The leg is going to be a cable wire cut and removed. I'll put a phone number in the chat for that one. You can close that in a second.
0: 3-6-15-11.
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1821, Minnesota, Homedale, 622 South Laurel Avenue, at Arnold Walter Nursing Home, room 8 out of 5, for pneumonia. 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

0: Rooms and three storms and fire, 102 West River Road, fire in microwave. Rooms and three storms and fire, 102 West River Road, fire in microwave.
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3: 1528. 12126-2, 24 Wilson Avenue, Oxford Court to Main Street, in the area of Cholula, fire. 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
0: Down table line, side of the road. Four hole with 1274, 278 can return.
1: Received down cable line holding with 1274, 26278 can recall, 1532.
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1: 26266.
0: 24 Wilson Avenue, cables have been removed from the roadway. You can clear the stations from there. We're going to be checking the length of Wilson Avenue out to the Monroe border, past the Pfizer Porter tree down in the road.
1: All right, safe. 1539.

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1: Low hanging branch over the roadway, across from 506, Route 527 has been removed. Station clear.

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Squad 31 Lima City Crew, 2105 Room 35 at the Target, in the bathroom, singable episode. 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

0: Station 319, 10, Chief EMS. The rear of 42 Hilltop Circle, cross the Westwood Drive, investigate possible smoke coming from the woods. 319, 10, Chief EMS, 42 Hilltop Circle, cross the Westwood Drive, investigate possible smoke coming from the woods. 1551.
1: The 116A 1551. She's now saying she doesn't see any smoke. Only one caller.

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83 Carr Avenue, across John Street, at Crystal Bay Apartments, Apartment A Alpha, Alter Mental. Squad 2121 Duty Crew, 83 Carr Avenue, across John Street, at Crystal Bay Apartments, Apartment A Alpha, Alter Mental, 5055.

members of the Reading Fire respond over to 143 Chestnut Street. Again, attention members of the Reading Fire respond over to 143 Chestnut Street. Patrol is advising that a gentleman came up to him saying that he smelled smoke in that area. Again, 143 Chestnut Street for report of smell of smoke.

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1: No, no, it's fine. 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
2: One, 28 Tuppence Road, Crown Court to Schilling Road, for a tree down on someone's house. 26-1, 28 Tuppence Road, Crown Court to Schilling Road, for a tree down on a house, structural damage, 1601.

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1: The resident reporting no entrapment, no injuries, but there is extensive damage to the resident.
2: Thanks, sir.
3: 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I'll be on the location at the Lexington call. I'll get you a phone number in a minute.
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2: Twenty-one duty crew, second call, 257 Carr Avenue, cross Trinity Way, for an MS attack, severe headaches. Squad 2121 duty crew, second call, 257 Carr Avenue, cross Trinity Way, for severe headache, achiness, 1512.

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2: 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And no ETA for a response during storm mode.
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0: 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I think I got a place for your park.
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150 Woodward Road across Dom Road at Wilkie Sports Kingdom for seizures. 15621, 150 Woodward Road across Dom Road at Multi Sports Kingdom seizures. 6 and 27.

9 Chiefs EMS, 62 Manning Street, Russell Carpenter Street, residential fire alarm. 3189 Chiefs EMS, 62 Manning Street, Russell Carpenter Street, fire alarm, 1632.

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0: Good start to Ocean Township. 119 Colt Indian Springs Road, Cross Sanders Drive, Paw Victim. Good start to Ocean Township. 119 Colt Indian Springs Road, Cross Sanders Drive, Paw Victim, 1639.
1: 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Station 10 can stand down. 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Station 10 can stand down for 31168. 1639 hours.
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Star, Tennessee City, 29 Evergreen Avenue, Woodvink accident, arm injury. MedStar to Neptune City, 29 Evergreen Avenue, Gross Steiner Avenue, Woodvink accident, arm injury, 1643.

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Station 16-2, spot 1521, Hallsville and El Philadelphia. Vehicle overturned, smoking. Subject out of the vehicle. Station 16-2, 1521, Hallsville Road and El Philadelphia. Ready, motor vehicle accident overturned. Subject out of the vehicle. 1651.

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0: 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You need those?
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16148, Stillwell's Corner Road, Clifton T, Buffalo School, Channel Silent. Station 16-1-4-9-8, Stillwell's Corner Road, Clifton T, Buffalo School, Fire 1, 1700 over.

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Squad 3321, Ocean Ave and Park Road, fall victim, ankle injury, 1701.

0: 278 from 670. Just pull behind those cars there.
1: Repeat that again. 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
1: You can remain in quarters. Bird 267 is holding when units on the scene.
0: All right, 10-4, thank you.

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1: With buffalo livestock inside the barn. 16-1, 32-1 ladder and tanker, tanker 57. Grills box 1640. Eli Harmony Road, Asylum Road, for possible barn fire. 1707.
2: Rich,
3: do me a favor. Put 15 on the fly wire, my first new piece to the structure, please.
2: All right, 16A1 at 16 at 2:40 fire alarm. Are you switching it?
3: Negative. We already put that in play. That's fine.
2: Seven is responding.
4: Racing.
5: The Wolf Corner Road, in Park Low School for the fire alarm. 16-2, I requested 498 to the Wolf Corner Road, in Clifton Park Low School fire alarm. 7-2.
3: Battalion 166, we got multiple calls on this?
2: Negative. One caller. Only one caller and they are a passerby.
3: 66, okay.
6: Well, I saw 16180 responding.
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0: on the road?
1: Negative. They were already out driver training.
2: I see. 16166.
3: Okay. 15 for the truck, please.

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0: I'm in the area of Asylum and the Illinois Army Road. I have nothing showing.
1: Target.
0: 3266 is in the area. 166, if you come down to Eli Harmony. Right, Patty, I'm on scene. I'll give you the address in a minute.

0: County 3266. We're trying to get access to the property. There's dogs out. There does not appear to be a fire.
1: Received. Does not appear to be a fire. 1714.

0: 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Balance performing call.
1: All units responding, Freehold Township, with the exception of 3280 and 16180, can recall, no fire. So all units with the exception of 3280 and 16178 can recall per command, 1715 hours.
2: County 1567, receive direct.
3: County 3266, was B9 dispatch for this?
1: Negative.
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0: 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They have a custodian and in a dark gray GMC.
1: 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We're on location with a custodian, Johnny. And we're messing with the panel.
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0: 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Multiple general fire alarm. 6278 on the scene. 1731.
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21 Negro, 1 Church Street, crossing for Greenville Towers. On a bench up front for unconscious subject. Plus 21 Negro, 1 Church Street, cross Main Street, in front of Granville Towers on a bench. Unconscious subject, SMP 54.

0: Squad 31 EMS duty crew. 698 Campbell Avenue, across Wilson Avenue, respiratory numbness. Squad 31 EMS duty crew. 698 Campbell Avenue, across Wilson Avenue, respiratory arm numbness. 1755.
1: I'm clear of Barklow School. Right now the alarm is silenced and they have an alarm tech coming out to work on it. It is also on task.
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2: 16-2 complete, 1755.

Quad 8421, Route 34 southbound Asbury Avenue, just at the gates at Earl. Motor vehicle accident, airbag deployment. Quad 8421, Route 34 southbound and Asbury Avenue. Motor vehicle accident, just inside the gates at Earl. Airbag deployment, 1809.

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0: Where are you? Do you need Colson Act EMS out there? They haven't checked in as of yet.

potential embers are having fire. Respond over to 48 Broad Street for a fire alarm activation, zone 2 smoke detector, and rear door smoke detector. Again, attention members are repping fire. Respond over to 48 Broad Street for a fire alarm activation, zone 2 smoke detector, and rear door smoke detector.

0: 151 Ocean Port Avenue, Ayers Lane to Silverside Avenue. Little galley, fire alarm. 23151 Ocean Port Avenue, Ayers Avenue to Silverside Avenue. Little galley, fire alarm. 1825.
1: Headquarters 67, be advised, on our board it says that 48 Broad Street is on test. I haven't gotten a call back from any of those individuals. As of right now at 1825, it still shows that it's on test. I'm not sure if they forgot to call me back or if it's a legit smoke detector going off.
2: 10-4, we'll still keep units rolling just in case.

0: Scott.
1: Chief, would you like me to put out the announcement?
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1: 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Thank you.

0: 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House is on the corner of Stevens and Fulton, one story. Nothing's showing, but I'm investigating.
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2: 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Station's complete. Reset.
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0: have the owner, Paul, who gave me his phone number, requesting to get some more information regarding that fire alarm at his business.
1: Three, Steve. 6-8's going to call for the information when he's done. I'll give you a 10-2 and got the number.

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on Shrewsbury Avenue, across on Broad Street. 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Is this TV item stuck in an elevator? 451-841 Shrewsbury Avenue, across on Broad Street. 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

3321, 27 Carriage House Lane, close to Silverside Avenue. Fall victim, nose and mouth injury. 2321, 27 Carriage House Lane, close to Silverside Avenue. 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

0: 74 Grand Ave, Carson East, Garfield Ave, the alarm. Station 851, second alarm, 74 Grand Ave, Carson East, Garfield Ave, the alarm. Next, Mesa.
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on 21 duty crew. 10, Braden Place, cross on Maple Avenue. Juvenile fall victim, unknown injuries. 21-21 duty crew. 10, Braden Place, cross on Maple Avenue. Juvenile fall victim, unknown injuries. Miami 50.

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